0: man.
1: Robo, mate. Sticks and Pipes. Robo. Nice to meet you, mate.
0: Check us off the G5.
1: Yeah, J5. Fucking good shit, mate. Yeah. Fucking good shit. I saw you at the Gold Coast Big Day Out and fucking Melbourne Big Day Out, mate. Unbelievable, man.
0: Peace, man.
1: Have a good one.
0: See.
2: Right on.
0: Peace, man.
2: Have a good one.
3: You eating that, guys?
4: We put quality first.
5: Yeah, 2001, representing Felix XL, Only 47, Devin Stars, City Nord, and the whole crew. Are you ready for this?

Today, more than at any time any of us can remember, is a time for truth. Some of what you see and hear will make you angry. But if it does no more than make you angry, we will have failed in our purpose.

If it does not impress you with the absolute urgency of relieving that desperation, then we will not have communicated what Black America is trying to tell White America. For we believe that the greatest single need in America today is for communication between blacks and whites. But there can be no communication between minds closed by anger.

0: Michael Knight, you a non-factor, dumber than a Fox broadcaster, not a long laster. In fact, you flop faster than a shock master, a natural disaster. It brought that long sought after laughter.
1: We've also read the comic that it came with. That was the first appearance of the new Zarface Zarbot. I was lucky enough to cop both, and you already know, I got one on ice and one to look nice.

0: Okay, after these messages, we'll be back with the Mad Rapper and his brother, the Mad Producer, after this.
1: Okay, just sit back, relax, and enjoy yourself. We'll get you through this. Take a sip of water, deep breath. That'll do it. Welcome back. As you can see, I'm Trevin Jones, and I'm sitting here. I've been conversing with the Mad Rapper, and he's still pretty mad. But this time, he brought someone else with him, and quite frankly, he's even madder.
2: You got that right.
1: Mr. Producer, why are you so mad?
2: Yo, I'm gonna keep it real simple for you.
0: Tell them niggas why you mad, son. Tell them niggas why you mad, son. Tell them why you mad, son.
2: I've been in for the culture, you know what I'm saying? I don't be recognizing all that loop jack shit.
0: We don't play that shit.
2: You know what I'm saying? And then come to find out, you know what I'm saying? My brother hit me too. The nigga trying to rap.
0: Oh, that's the shit that got me mad.
1: Please,
0: that's the
1: Mr.
0: shit
1: rapper,
0: that got me mad.
1: Again.
0: That's the shit, you know what I'm saying? You know what I'm saying? That's
1: show?
0: The shit that fed me up.
1: Gentlemen.
0: Word
1: please,
0: up, you know what I'm saying? Watching this nigga video, you know what I'm saying? They got mermaids swimming in their living rooms and shit like that, you know what I'm saying? This nigga dancing in the rain with kids climbing up mountains and shit, you know what I'm saying? I'm watching this nigga video, the car going 200 miles an hour. Where the fuck is he going?
1: Please,
0: the nigga
1: Mr.
0: climbing
1: rapper,
0: out the fucking car.
1: The
0: Let me see you try that shit on the
1: time,
0: tray.
1: Son.
0: You know what I'm saying? Try that shit on the fucking tray. What kind of shit? You know what I'm saying? Got 1,000 niggas right for. Let me write for you. So now my shit is John Blaine. I got John Blaine shit.

0: Yo, yo, Baz, close the door right there. I see Phil, the far ride, yeah. Planet Asia. We got spitters in here, man. I got 16. You got 16?
1: That's right.
0: Let's set up shop right here. Yo, close that door. It's a closed session for our peoples right here.
1: It's like...

0: Ganz egal, wo.
1: Yeah, say one. Tiff the Gift, Soul Chef, Goon Tracks, what up?

How much can religion really teach me what's next? Cause how much can a living man teach me about death? How much can a prison really teach to those men? Show such a division enclosed in those pens. It gets deep when the sun drops. Nothing sweet in the street when the love lost. Something mean in a glove box. Another teen left to bleed at a bus stop. Life's too hard for these boys and girls. Growing up too fast to enjoy the world. Just destroy themselves. Drinking water from a poisoned well. Mad division, all ideologies and isms. Bad decision, politicking on religions. Yo, honestly, it's gotta be. Just love, equality and giving. Ain't got a problem how you're living. See, my mother taught me love for every creed and colour. Cream pecan or peanut butter. Strong coffee or a weak cuppa. We're all equal to each other. This is the 1, 2, 3, your mind. It's for putting up your feet, 4, 5. This is the 1, 2, 3, your mind. It's for putting up your feet, 4, 5. This is the 1, 2, 3, your mind. It's for putting up your feet, 4, 5. 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

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But nothing sunny when the mood drops. 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
1: You want it to be one way.
0: What?
1: You want it to be one way.
0: Man, I don't
1: you
0: know
1: want it
0: what
1: to
0: you...
1: be one
0: Man,
1: way.
0: Stop! Stop saying that.
1: But it's the other way.

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1: It is never okay to touch someone else's private parts. 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
1: sir. 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

0: solid gold gazelles for this. 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
1: Masquerade, medallions, the action pack, Asiatic. Appropriating this paper, my family gotta have it. 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
0: Chang.
1: You've been starving like Marvin for that PA song. 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Memories of me rocking the hood. Talent shows, finding my way is what it is when you're trying to obtain.

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0: Plus it's dark and damp, with slight hints of death. 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
1: Man, I

0: 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That did more for everybody. You can see what I got. You can see what I got compared to what other people got. And I can't believe what I read and I hear. I don't know who this guy is they're talking about. Maybe somebody can introduce me to him someday. I don't believe him.
1: I told Benny I got plenty. Machine, what up? Mozzie.
2: Gangland.

0: out when I wanted a quarter brick and he wouldn't sell it to me.
1: Sell it to
0: the
1: me.
0: Butcher coming.
2: Dictated that I take each course I took. And, well, I have a multiple choice. Black and gold hair, and I have $500 this way, hair, $5 to find this way. Nothing. Mine was all the doors were closed. That was the only door open.

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0: If so, you'll be the first, and I'll give you the keys to the whip of your dreams, alright? 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

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A symphony with no rest, a cappella moans and a bridge of sighs. 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
1: I remember the piece, the Benz piece, and then you had, you know, he had the Benz to go with it. You know what I mean? That was just the best thing in the world to see. So, you know, we all waited to do it because, you know, by the time I was able to afford a rope, they was not even in no more.

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Young Hispanic pitcher grilling like I was a word spit. Just knew he would strike me out. Final count, cocked the bat back, swung harder than a Tyson bout. Hit the ball so hard, almost forgot to run. Stopped in shock, knowing my pop was watching the sun. In that moment wasn't nothing I couldn't become. Nowadays I think about what I shouldn't have done. Wasting sacred time ain't a favorite trait of mine. Even Puff had to find another way to shine. So when I look back, I see Cook crack, Nicky Barnes, Harlem dope lines for good smack. 2 million incarcerated, what would be the odds I made it? Ain't a game of cards we playing, I'm saying we conversating. Back when the Panthers took back the block, as the world burns, we turn back the clock. Back when the cops are backing out the clock, they still doing that, black kids are getting shot. Back when the crack was flooding the blacktop, as the world burns, we turn back the clock. Back when the

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Still moving weight from the shoulders like they muscle men. Or I can tell you about the girls out in China too. And if you that deal, then they'll stand and wait in line for you. 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

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They made them pay. But when they comrades do the same, they look the other way. So when we out here on the grind, hustle every day. And when you see them D's come.

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You'll never succeed or progress. Searching for peace through material objects. You'll never succeed or progress.

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The Corova Milk Bar couldn't afford its liquor license, so it sold milk plus drank drunk, or sent the mask. It would sharpen you up for a bit of the old ultraviolence, which plagued our minds for the evening. And so, kiddies, death for all, right?

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Yeah. 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World.

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I'm on one.

The Cash or Caskets robbers have been identified as rapper Planet Asia, aka King Medallions, and DJ JF, aka Shook White. They were last seen with reality star JoJo Simmons while leaving a Los Angeles recording studio after, and I quote, blazing a buck wild beat. They seem to be brazenly moving around the country, unrestrained, but again, are considered menaces to society, and contact with them should be avoided at all costs.

0: ticket, please. 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
1: They say it's lonely at the top in whatever you do. You always gotta watch motherfuckers around you. 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

Today, more than at any time any of us can remember, is a time for truth. Some of what you see and hear will make you angry. 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

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But there can be no communication between minds closed by anger.

0: 50.
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0: sein.
1: Well now, you always seemed so brave before. What happened to you, eh?
2: You lousy bastards. You smashed our home and you killed 28 of our family.
3: That's how I be liking my mic. You gotta know how to adjust this.

0: What about that girl?
1: Let's have a bit of fun there, eh?
0: Right.
2: Hold it! What? You want a piece of this, too?
3: We're professionals. We've killed a lot of people as a means of getting money. But this time, we've killed for a small dowry, almost nothing. We've killed this young fellow, almost for fun. He was hardly a man, even. Just a young kid. And now then, you want to rape a girl?
2: We do what we want here.
4: My passion is money.
5: Fuck, fuck, huh?
4: Yeah.
5: Fuck, fuck, huh?

All right, check it out. You guys in shape? We're about to get this fitness on. Yeah, check it out. It's a 100-bar dash right quick. All right, get in line, get in line. 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Yo, take the gum out of your mouth, man. All right, you ready? All right, gentlemen, on your mark, get set, spit.

0: Big
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2: When I'm alone in my room, sometimes I stare at the wall, and in the back of my mind, I hear my conscience call, telling me I need a girl who's

0: 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And God's only hope is us. If we don't make it, he ain't gonna make it either.
1: Yeah.